Now, the more you get to know me, the more you know that I could go down a rabbit hole of some conspiracy theories, but according to this, it's a turnoff on the dating apps. It's Joel D hanging out with you here on Y94. Yeah, they say don't mention it right away in the dating profiles or on first dates because it makes you look less trustworthy, less likable, and less attractive to the person that you already matched with or that you're on the date with. Now, I do have a few. Like, I do believe in the Loch Ness Monster. I do believe that there's a Sasquatch out there. And I also believe that the moon landing might not have actually happened. That's just me, and a good thing I have a

0: Y94.
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194, going to be back at it at Buffalo Wild Wings in Moorhead. Timberwolves winning a huge game last night against the Denver Nuggets, going to the second round of the playoffs, taking on San Antonio Spurs on Monday. Going to be game one, and of course, we're rolling up with prizes at Buffalo Wild Wings in Moorhead, so we invite you to come hang out with us, cheer on the T-Wolves in the second round of the playoffs, and your chance to win some prizes.

0: Rock.com. Keep up to date on the Hollywood news and entertainment stories like this one right here. Dwayne The Rock Johnson celebrating Jungle Cruise co-star Emily Blunt at her Hollywood Walk of Fame ceremony yesterday, but then got pulled over by police after he left the ceremony. And of course, paparazzi caught the full moment. Now, The Rock was just relaxing in his very expensive car, but he got pulled over because he had too dark a window tint. So he ended up getting a ticket for that as well. But then, as you see, Johnson gets out of the car, shakes the hand of the officer, chatted for a little bit before driving away. Maybe, The Rock, if you didn't have dark, illegal limo tint type of thing on your car, they might have spotted it was you and not actually pulled you over. But celebrities being normal folk, I love it. Full story, Y94.com.
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Well, tomorrow, Y94 going to be out at the Deer Creek Rummage Sale in West Fargo. We're going to be playing some music, hanging out. It is officially garage sale season. Let's go. Maybe we see you out there. Here's Nonstop Music right now. Raven Lynae.

Y94, that is my cue to wrap up my time on this Friday. Gonna make that elbow room for E, taking you all the way to midnight. Until next time, though, I'm Joel D saying see you later on Y94. Right now, Zara Larson.

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